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0: My list is very short. I'm sure yours would be as well. I'm Justin. It's the Overnight Ride. My list, phone, passport, not even my keys. Things I would jump into a porta potty toilet for if dropped. My keys, no, I can replace those. Phone, passport, a little different. This is mega viral. It happened in Kansas City. A porta potty company worker went to collect a potty to switch it out. Realized there was a guy inside, said he's coming back in 10 minutes. He better be out of there. Came back in 10 minutes. Guy was in there. Didn't get out. Said he wasn't coming out. Called the cops. Cops came. They forced the door open. The guy's head popped out of the toilet. The fire company had to come and cut him out. He was stuck inside of the actual toilet in the porta potty for 8 hours. 8 hours. They thought there was a ghost inside. Why did he jump in the porta potty? He dropped a bottle of Mountain Dew in there and wanted it. Now, we all know soda lovers in our lives. They're committed. Pepsi lovers, Diet Coke lovers, Dr. Pepper lovers. They will go to war for those things. I'll never question anybody's love for Mountain Dew ever again. You win. If you're a Mountain Dew lover, you win. I go to Walmart. I see you got 10 cases in your cart. Never going to question it. This guy won the battle for you. You didn't even know there was a battle for soda lover supremacy. This guy in Kansas City won it for you before it even started.
1: We get you through the night or the early morning, depending on your...
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5: 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Strength and conditioning specialist Dana Santis told us, with body weight training, you create progressive overload by changing joint angles, adding instability, or choosing more challenging variations of the same exercise. 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That means the amount of time your muscles are engaged during a movement, the slower the movement, the harder it will be until you reach the point where you can't do another rep with good form. 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Also, remember this, pay attention to your breath. So important. Breathe out when you exert force. I'm Dr. Sanjay Gupta, helping you live a better life.
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Bar hopping is an art. You can't leave a place too early, especially when the Uber's like $25. 2 to 3 beers, not just one. It's Chris Young. I didn't come here to leave on the overnight ride. Shit.

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2: Even for people who fall asleep easily, staying asleep can be difficult. You wake up, your mind starts to race, you can't turn those thoughts off. Sleep experts say there are a few things you can try. Cognitive shuffling. That's when you choose a random, impersonal, non-emotional word. Then for each letter of that word, think of as many words that begin with each letter as you can before moving on to the next one. It distracts your brain from stress. It also mimics the fragmented thought patterns that usually occur as you drift off to sleep. Sensory grounding is something else. That's when you work through things you can hear, feel, see, smell, or taste. 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Or just do a mental walkthrough of a place you know well. Familiar but neutral imagery that can calm the brain. I'm Dr. Sanjay Gupta, helping you live a better life.
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4: Hello, Tech Summit. This is meteorologist Jabe Cook here with your First 36 forecast. And as you go throughout this morning, temperatures are likely going to be a little bit warmer compared to what they were yesterday. Lows are in the 70s. By the time we go into the afternoon, though, your temperatures will likely be getting into the 90s. And you'll have heat advisories in play from 12 p.m. all the way till 8 p.m. this afternoon as well, mainly because almost everyone across Tech Summit is likely going to be experiencing triple digits. And also, sunny skies across the board as well. You'll likely see temperatures finally start to cool down once the sun sets.
5: Starry skies, 78 degrees at the KLUR studios. I'm Bob Ray, sitting in for Big Jim Russell. Happy Tuesday. Let's get this day rolling. 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

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I'm Bob Ray. Welcome to a working Tuesday. 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

0: 99.9 KLUR. It's Ella Langley, choosing Texas. Good morning to you. This is Bob Ray, sitting in for Big Jim Russell this morning again. I'll be in for him all week long. Thank you so much for making KLUR a part of your day. It's time now to see what holiday we're celebrating today. Well, it just so happens that today is Take a Monkey to Lunch Day. No kidding. In fact, I was telling my wife about it before I left for work this morning. Honey, it's Take a Monkey to Lunch Day today. And she said, sweetheart, I don't have time to take you to lunch today.
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Gonna be another hot one today. We'll have the full forecast in just a few minutes. 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

0: 99.9 KLUR and Bad Life. That's Thomas Rhett and Jordan Davis. Good morning. This is Bob Ray. Getting ready for a working Tuesday. We've got plenty of music to get you going, so stick with us all morning long. Even take us to work with you if you can. Well, we've got a big party up in Vernon coming August 6th, 7th, and 8th. It's summer's last blast. Always a whole lot of fun for the whole family. 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
9: Now seems as good a time as any to remind you, you don't always have to take healthy habits to the extreme. Not only are you unlikely to stick with something that's difficult, even if you can keep it up, it's probably going to be to the detriment of something else. And chances are that something else is more important. So if you're on a quest to improve your health, I promise the basics are going to take you much further. I'm talking about diet, try and be as plant-based as possible, exercise, meaning multiple rounds of cardio.

0: cardio and strength training, and sleep. For most people, 7 to 9 hours a night. I'd like to think of these things as sort of a three-legged stool, right? If you're not doing any one of them, it's really hard to keep balanced with the others. The key here is you don't have to strive for perfection. Doing anything is going to be better than nothing. I'm Dr. Sanjay Gupta, helping you live a better life.
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4: Hello, Texoma. This is meteorologist Jabe Cook here with your First or Six forecast. And as you go throughout this morning, temperatures are likely going to be a little bit warmer compared to what they were yesterday. Lows are in the 70s. By the time we go into the afternoon, though, your temperatures will likely be getting into the 90s. And you have heat advisories in play from 12 p.m. all the way till 8 p.m. this afternoon as well, mainly because almost everyone across Texoma is likely going to be experiencing triple digits and also sunny skies across the board as well. You'll likely see temperatures finally start to cool down once the sun sets.

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2: 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And the guy you grew up with, you rode to work with him, and now he's back.
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5: Hello, Texoma. This is meteorologist Jabe Cook here with your First 36 forecast. And as you go throughout this morning, temperatures are likely going to be a little bit warmer compared to what they were yesterday. Lows are in the 70s. By the time we go into the afternoon, though, your temperatures will likely be getting into the 90s. And you'll have heat advisories in play from 12 p.m. all the way till 8 p.m. this afternoon as well, mainly because almost everyone across Texoma is likely going to be experiencing triple digits and also sunny skies across the board as well. You'll likely see temperatures finally start to cool down once the sun sets.
6: Clear skies, 77 degrees at the KLUR studios. Good morning to you. This is Bob Ray in for Big Jim Russell. Rolling into more of your favorite KLUR country. Here's Cody Johnson. 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I've been

99.9 KLUR. I'm Bob Ray. Hope you're having a great Tuesday. Going to be another hot one. We'll take a look at the forecast here in just a little while. Right now, it's more of your favorite KLUR country. 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

0: 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That's Drew Baldridge. She's somebody's daughter. This is your old buddy Bob Ray. Happy Tuesday. We're making our way through the work week. Plenty more great country music is, of course, right around the corner. And if you're having a birthday or someone you know is having a birthday, we'll be playing a very special birthday song for everybody here right around 7:30. 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

0: darling.
1: 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That's Chase Matthew, darling. I'm Bob Ray, and for Big Jim Russell this morning, happy Tuesday. Good morning. Let's get this day rolling, shall we? We'll take a look at the weather here in just a couple of minutes. And we'll have our birthday song for everybody to enjoy here in just a few minutes. Wanted to remind you that the Humane Society has a big fundraiser coming up. They've brought Desperado to town. They're a great Eagles tribute band, and they'll be putting on a show August the 15th. If you'd like to help out the Humane Society and enjoy a great concert, give them a call, 940-855-4941 for tickets. That's 855-4941. Desperado, Eagle Tribute Band, August 15th, helping the Humane Society.
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0: I read this interesting story the other day, which was written by a colleague of mine, about why so-called, quote, admin nights are the new book club for busy adults. Now, I learned this is a term coined by journalist Chris Collin, who wrote about this life hack in the Wall Street Journal. An admin night is when people come together for a night, a fun night, while holding one another accountable to an assignment. The ones usually considered back burner tasks, the ones that you've been putting off. The person you choose to do an admin night with matters a lot because that's your accountability partner. That's what one person told us. People love the social aspect because it can bring these boring tasks to light, make them feel more fun, and where you go matters as well. You need to have enough space and hopefully not too many distractions. And again, don't forget to leave some time for fun. I'm Dr. Sanjay Gupta, helping you live a better life.
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5: Hello, Texoma. This is meteorologist Jabe Cook here with your First or Six forecast. And as you go throughout this morning, temperatures are likely going to be a little bit warmer compared to what they were yesterday. Lows are in the 70s. By the time we go into the afternoon, though, your temperatures will likely be getting into the 90s. And you have heat advisories in play from 12 p.m. all the way till 8 p.m. this afternoon as well, mainly because almost everyone across Texoma is likely going to be experiencing triple digits and also sunny skies across the board as well. You'll likely see temperatures finally start to cool down once the sun sets.
6: Clear skies, 77 degrees at the KLUR studios. Good morning to you. I'm Bob Ray. 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
7: Hello, Texoma. This is meteorologist Jabe Cook here with your First 36 forecast. And as you go throughout this morning, temperatures are likely going to be a little bit warmer compared to what they were yesterday. Lows are in the 70s. By the time we go into the afternoon, though, your temperatures will likely be getting into the 90s. And you'll have heat advisories in play from 12 p.m. all the way till 8 p.m. this afternoon as well, mainly because almost everyone across Texoma is likely going to be experiencing triple digits. And also, sunny skies across the board as well. You'll likely see temperatures finally start to cool down once the sun sets.
8: Clear skies, 80 degrees at the KLUR studios. Good morning. I'm Bob Ray. Welcome to a Working Tuesday. It's time for our Artist of the Hour. 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

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That's Megan Maroney and Beautiful Things. I'm Bob Ray. 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

0: 99.9 KLUR. It's Morgan Wallen, just in case. Closing out that KLUR country mile of music. Good morning, happy Tuesday. I'm Bob Ray, in for Big Jim this week. We got plenty more great country music right around the corner, including another selection from our artist of the day, Brooks and Dunn. So hang on for that and a whole lot more. If you need somewhere for the kids to be, whether it's summertime or after school, we've got just the place for you and a great deal, too. $30 a year membership. 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

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I'm Bob Ray, here's Tucker Wetmore on 99.9 KLUR.

0: Quick enough. 99.9 KLUR, that's John Pardee. I'm Bob Ray, in for Big Jim this week. Hope you're having a great Tuesday so far. We've got plenty more great country music on the way, including another selection from our artist of the hour, Brooks and Dunn, coming here in just a few minutes. I'll be with you till 3, as I'm sitting in for Big Jim, and I'm sitting in for me all week. So keep it here. Lots of fun still to come with your old buddy Bob on 99.9 KLUR.
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I'm Bob Ray, time for the next selection from our Artist of the Hour. 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
2: Hello, Texoma. This is meteorologist Jabe Cook here with your First or Six forecast. And as you go throughout this morning, temperatures are likely going to be a little bit warmer compared to what they were yesterday. Lows are in the 70s. By the time we go into the afternoon, though, your temperatures will likely be getting into the 90s, and you'll have heat advisories in play from 12 p.m. all the way till 8 p.m. this afternoon as well, mainly because almost everyone across Texoma is likely going to be experiencing triple digits, and also sunny skies across the board as well. You'll likely see temperatures finally start to cool down once the sun sets.
3: Sunny skies, 86 degrees at the KLUR studios. I'm Bob Ray in for Big Jim, kicking off a big old KLUR country mile of music. 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

99.9 KLUR, wrapping up another KLUR Country Mile of Music for a Tuesday. That's Ella Langley and Morgan Wallen. I can't love you anymore. This is Bob Ray. Hope you're having a good Tuesday. I'll be with you till 3 o'clock this afternoon, so make plans to join me at lunchtime for KLUR's Country Kitchen and a big old blue plate special for you. Right now, it's time for KLUR's Thought for the Day. The secret of staying young is to live honestly, eat slowly, and lie about your age.

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17: A better life with Dr. Sanjay Gupta.
18: As a parent, when you send your kid off to school in the morning, you know that they're going to be learning, they're going to be spending time with their friends. But new study out of UCSF found adolescents are spending an average of 70 minutes of their school day on their phones. Now, some kids will say they need their phones to help with schoolwork, but this study found that they were spending the vast majority of their screen time on TikTok, Instagram, and Snapchat. Not really apps that you're going to be turning to for homework help. Now, the study's lead author said, don't blame kids for using their phones at school. Teach them how to resist them. Focus on what they'd get by putting them aside rather than what you're taking away. Explain how phones could hurt their academic performance, and also remind them of this. Nothing takes the place of real face-to-face friendships. I'm Dr. Sanjay Gupta, helping you live a better life.
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0: 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It's Morgan Wallen closing out another KLUR Country Mile of Music. Happy Tuesday. I'm Bob Ray. We'll check the forecast for you here in just a couple of minutes. Spoiler alert, it is gonna be another hot one. Well, it's a reason to celebrate. Today is National Junk Food Day. So whether you like burgers, fries, tacos, let's face it, just about every day for us is National Junk Food Day. Am I right?
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5: Hello, Texoma. This is meteorologist Jabe Cook here with your First or Six forecast. And as you go throughout this morning, temperatures are likely going to be a little bit warmer compared to what they were yesterday. Lows are in the 70s. By the time we go into the afternoon, though, your temperatures will likely be getting into the 90s. And you'll have heat advisories in play from 12 p.m. all the way till 8 p.m. this afternoon as well, mainly because almost everyone across Texoma is likely going to be experiencing triple digits and also sunny skies across the board as well. You'll likely see temperatures finally start to cool down once the sun sets.
0: Plenty of sunshine, 90 degrees at the KLUR studios.
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It's Hudson Westbrook and Miranda Lambert. House again. This is Bob Ray. Hope your Tuesday is going well. Working our way to the weekend. And you know, weekends are pretty special here at KLUR. Saturday morning starts with Insight, talking about local events and concerns. Saturday night, we've got the KLUR Outlaw Saturday Night Rebellion with James Cook playing Texas Red Dirt from 7 to midnight. And of course, Sunday Night Legend.

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We're bringing you another KLUR Country Mile of Music. 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

0: 99.9 KLUR. That's Blake Shelton. Stay country or die trying. Putting the lid on another KLUR Country Mile of Music. Well, happy Tuesday. I'm Bob Ray. We'll take a look at the forecast here in just a couple of minutes. Right now, it's time for KLUR's Country Good News. And this is some great news. Coming this fall, Willie Nelson has a new book coming out. It's called The Last Leaf, Reflections on Late Life Creativity and My Longest Love Affair. The Last Leaf, a brand new book from Willie Nelson, coming out this fall. Make sure you get yourself a copy, all right? That's KLUR's Country Good News.
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13: Hello, Texoma. This is meteorologist Jabe Cook here with your First or Six forecast. Heat advisories in play all the way till 8 p.m. this afternoon as well, mainly because almost everyone across Texoma is like going to be experiencing triple digits, and also sunny skies across the board as well. You'll likely see temperatures finally start to cool down once the sun sets.
0: Sunny skies, 95 degrees.
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0: 99.9 KLUR. That's Gavin Adcock. Never call again. Put him on the no-call list, I guess. I'm Bob Ray. Hope you're having a great Tuesday. A lot of great music is right around the corner, so stick with me. We wanted to remind you, the Arts Council is presenting Kemp Center Circles. It's this Thursday evening. Song and Conversation with Sarah White, Destiny Anderson, Christina Morgan, and moderated by Hannah Smith. If you need more details, just head over to their website, artscouncilwf.org. Kemp Center Circles this Thursday evening. 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
12: What are the chances you are listening to this while drinking a nice hot cup of coffee? If so, don't let me stop you. For years, we've been reporting on the health benefits of coffee, and that's not going to stop today. A new study, this one out of Harvard School of Public Health, found that coffee and tea could help lower your risk of developing dementia. People who enjoyed 1 to 3 caffeinated cups a day saw the biggest impact. In addition to the caffeine, coffee contains hundreds of bioactive

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4: 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I'm Bob Ray. 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Here's Dolly Parton on 99.9 KLUR's Country Kitchen.

99.9 KLUR. That's Cody Johnson and The Fall. We're bringing you a KLUR Country Mile of music. Here's Boston from Stella Lefty on KLUR's Country Kitchen. 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

0: 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It's Morgan Wallen and Love Somebody. I'm Bob Ray, closing out another KLUR Country Mile of Music, but don't worry, plenty more where that came from. Up next, we'll take a look at the weather, and we'll have the next serving of our Blue Plate special, Girls' Names. 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
14: A Better Life with Dr. Sanjay Gupta.
15: I read this interesting story the other day, which was written by a colleague of mine, about why so-called, quote, admin nights are the new book club for busy adults. Now, I learned this is a term coined by journalist Chris Collin, who wrote about this life hack in the Wall Street Journal. An admin night is when people come together for a night, a fun night, while holding one another accountable to an assignment. The ones usually considered back burner tasks, the ones that you've been putting off. The person you choose to do an admin night with matters a lot because that's your accountability partner. That's what one person told us. People love the social aspect because it can bring these boring tasks to light, make them feel more fun, and where you go matters as well. You need to have enough space and hopefully not too many distractions. And again, don't forget to leave some time for fun. I'm Dr. Sanjay Gupta, helping you live a better life.
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5: Hello, Texoma. This is meteorologist Jabe Cook here with your First or Six forecast. Heat advisories in play all the way till 8 p.m. this afternoon as well, mainly because almost everyone across Texoma is like going to be experiencing triple digits, and also sunny skies across the board as well. You'll likely see temperatures finally start to cool down once the sun sets.
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0: Time for the next serving of our Blue Plate Special. Today's Blue Plate Special is all about girls' names. 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
17: Well, my daddy left home when I was three, and he didn't leave much to Ma and me. Just this old guitar and an empty bottle of booze. Now, I don't blame him because he run and hid, but the meanest thing that he ever did was before he left, he went and named me Sue. Well, he must have thought that it was quite a joke, and it got a lot of laughs from lots of folks. It seems I had to fight my whole life through. Some gal would giggle and I'd get red, and some guy'd laugh and I'd bust his head. I'll tell you, life ain't easy for a boy named Sue.

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And I knew that scar on his cheek and his evil eye. He was big and bent and gray and old, and I looked at him and my blood

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I tell you, I fought tougher men, but I really can't remember when. He kicked like a mule and he bit like a crocodile. I heard him laugh and then I heard him cussing. He went for his gun and I pulled mine first. He stood there looking at me and I saw him smile. He said, son, this world is rough, and if a man's gonna make it, he's gotta be tough. And I know I wouldn't be there to help you along. So I give you that name and I said goodbye. I knew you'd have to get tough or die. And it's that name that helped to make you strong. Yeah. He said, now you just fought one hell of a fight, and I know you hate me and you got the right to kill me now, and I wouldn't blame you if you do. But you ought to thank me before I die for the gravel in your guts and the spit in the eye, cause I'm the that named you Sue. Yeah, what could I do? What could I do?

0: 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And if I ever have a son, I think I'm gonna name him Bill or George, anything but Sue. I still ain't that man.
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0: 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I'm Bob Ray. 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
9: Across the country right now, at this very moment, there are probably arguments taking place about who's doing more of the housework, the homework, the shuttling of kids from this activity to that. It's true. By and large, women do more of this than men. But doesn't have to be that way. And if you and your spouse can level that playing field, it's going to make both of you and your kids happier. Psychologist Yelena Kecmanovic says, this might be how you get there. As hard as it might be at first, try to think of your partner like a teammate, not an adversary. Learn how to do some of the chores your partner does to get a better understanding of how much effort something takes. And finally, take the time to acknowledge what the other person is doing. And every now and then, even express your appreciation. That'll go a long way. I'm Dr. Sanjay Gupta, helping you live a better life.
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0: 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It's Hardy. Truck Bed closing out another KLUR Country Mile of Music. It's another working Tuesday. We're over halfway through it. Tomorrow's hump day. Can't beat a deal like that. Hey, it'll be the weekend before you know it. We'll have your forecast here in just a couple of minutes. It's another hot one, folks. Well, I was just thinking about being married. Are you married? Well, think about this. The man who says his wife can't take a joke forgets that she took him.
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15: Hello, Texoma. This is meteorologist Jabe Cook here with your First 36 forecast. Heat advisories in play all the way till 8 p.m. this afternoon as well, mainly because almost everyone across Texoma is like going to be experiencing triple digits, and also sunny skies across the board as well. You'll likely see temperatures finally start to cool down once the sun sets.
0: Sunny and hot. 100 degrees at the KLUR studios.
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0: 99.9 KLUR, it's Tyler Hubbard and Land. This is Bob Ray. Hope you're having a great Tuesday. Plenty more great country music is, of course, right around the corner. So stick around for that and a whole lot more. Wanted to remind you, it's almost time for summer's last blast up in Vernon. If you love classic cars and fun for the whole family, mark your calendar for August 6th, 7th, and 8th. 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

0: 99.9 KLUI, it's Jason Aldean. Don't tell on me. I'm Bob Ray. Closing out another KLUR Country Mile of Music for a working Tuesday. We'll have the weather for you here in just a couple of minutes. Right now, it's time for KLUR's greeting card of the day. We want to help you pick out just the right card for that special someone in your life. Today's greeting card of the day, Happy Mother's Day, Mom! Sorry for all the stupid stuff I did as a kid. On the bright side, you only know about half of it.
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11: Hello, Texoma. This is meteorologist Jabe Cook here with your First or Six forecast. Heat advisories in play all the way till 8 p.m. this afternoon as well, mainly because almost everyone across Texoma is like going to be experiencing triple digits, and also sunny skies across the board as well. You'll likely see temperatures finally start to cool down once the sun sets.
0: Sunny skies, 102 degrees.
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0: You got 99.9 KLUR. It's Steve Bailey. Well, I'm feeling pretty good today. I'm all rested up. Don't know how the voice is going to go, but I'm feeling better. That's the most important thing, right? Right. The way you handle a tag-along Tuesday, you get in there, you jump on it, and you go, hey, nothing's going to hold me back now. Oh, I say that now. We'll check back in about an hour and see how it's going, right? 99.9 KLUR.
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14: I read this interesting story the other day, which was written by a colleague of mine, about why so-called, quote, admin nights are the new book club for busy adults. Now, I learned this is a term coined by journalist Chris Collin, who wrote about this life hack in the Wall Street Journal. An admin night is when people come together for a night, a fun night, while holding one another accountable to an assignment. The ones usually considered back burner tasks, the ones that you've been putting off. The person you choose to do an admin night with matters a lot because that's your accountability partner. That's what one person told us. People love the social aspect because it can bring these boring tasks to light, make them feel more fun, and where you go matters as well. You need to have enough space and hopefully not too many distractions. And again, don't forget to leave some time for fun. I'm Dr. Sanjay Gupta, helping you live a better life.
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3: Hello, Texoma. This is meteorologist Jabe Cook here with your First 36 forecast. Heat advisories in play all the way till 8 p.m. this afternoon as well, mainly because almost everyone across Texoma is like going to be experiencing triple digits, and also sunny skies across the board as well. You'll likely see temperatures finally start to cool down once the sun sets.
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4: Hello, Texoma. This is meteorologist Jabe Cook here with your First 36 forecast. Heat advisories in play all the way till 8 p.m. this afternoon as well, mainly because almost everyone across Texoma is like going to be experiencing triple digits, and also sunny skies across the board as well. You'll likely see temperatures finally start to cool down once the sun sets.
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What? It's Steve Bailey Afternoons. He keeps the KLUR country turned up and the Daily Bailey rolling every afternoon. It's Pasadena to Wichita Falls with plenty of stops in between. 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
4: Hello, Texoma. This is meteorologist Jabe Cook here with your First 36 forecast. Heat advisories in play all the way till 8 p.m. this afternoon as well, mainly because almost everyone across Texoma is like going to be experiencing triple digits, and also sunny skies across the board as well. You'll likely see temperatures finally start to cool down once the sun sets.
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1: What?
0: It's Steve Bailey Afternoons. He keeps the KLUR country turned up and the Daily Bailey rolling every afternoon. It's Pasadena to Wichita Falls with plenty of stops in between. 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

0: 99.9 KLUR, Steve Bailey. Can you believe it may be 103 today? That is the high, predicted high today, 103, hot stuff. We haven't gotten much rain lately. Those poor people in Central Texas, my heart just goes out to them. What a mess they've got there, I'll tell you. San Antonio, actually, it was a tornado. That's right. Man, crazy things happening. And then a tropical storm in the Gulf right now could be heading toward Galveston. And Galveston is way past due for something like that to happen. Don't want it to happen, but it could. Keep our fingers crossed that does not happen. 99.9 KL.
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Darling, I've wasted a lot of years not seeing the real you. 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